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you like it. 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Fall off what? 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Called your bluff, better cite the source. 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Yeah.

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Yeah. 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

0: 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Good morning.
1: Good morning. Happy Monday.
0: Listen, the weekend, great. I'm not going to ask Barbie anymore. I've given up on asking Barbie what she did for the weekend because this is what she says. She always says, nothing. I was like, hey, what are you doing for the weekend? And Barbie's like, oh, I ain't got any plans. She was planning on marching in some kind of parade and being a dancer. Well, like, literally.
1: Listen.
0: Then apparently she had like a golf tournament that she was supposed to be a part of. And like, nothing.
1: Because my eye got infected. So then I wrote everything off.
0: What was supposed to be on Sunday?
1: Sunday, cigars and sundresses.
0: Yeah, got it.
1: Brunch.
0: See, keep in mind, she blames it on her big eye. All right.
1: My big eye? Yeah, because it's infected.
0: But at the same time, she's the same answer every single freaking time I ask.
1: Whatever.
0: Anyways, speaking of, you know, good times, listen, if you want some money so that you can spend some good times like Barbie, I guess, $1,000 in cash or Minute to Win It is coming up. Who's playing?
1: Brandon, he's going to give it a go. And hey, you can too. Just get to DexandBarbieT.com.
0: Let's go, Brandon.

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1: 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It is time to do our $1,000 minute to win it.
2: That's right. We're going to see if Brandon can win $1,000 today by playing some trivia. How you feeling, Brandon?
3: I am feeling good. Let's make this money. Let's do it.
1: Good stuff. What do you do for a living, Brandon?
3: So I actually work in case management for AIDS Healthcare Foundation.
1: Oh, wow.
2: Oh, okay.
1: Okay. Very cool. So we've got 60 seconds ahead of you. How you feeling on trivia?
3: I can't think about trivia, but I'm feeling it. Let's do it.
2: He's going
1: to try
2: either way.
1: I love the vibe. Let's go. 60 seconds on the clock. Your timer starts as soon as Barbie finishes the first question. Let's go.
3: Okay.
2: What household item contains the lint trap?
3: The dryer.
2: What holiday is celebrated on February 14th?
3: Valentine's Day.
2: What Christmas plant are people supposed to kiss under?
3: Mistletoe.
2: What animals' babies are called Joeys?
3: Kangaroos.
2: What is the official state fruit of Georgia?
3: Peaches.
2: What city is famous for the Gateway Arch?
3: It has to be, hold on, let me think. St. Louis, Missouri.
2: What does SPF stand for on sunscreen?
3: Sun protection factor.
2: What actor played the title role in Elf?
3: Will Ferrell.
2: What is the northernmost U.S. state capital?
3: Northernmost U.S. state capital would be Alaska.
2: What is
1: Whoa, you were destroying this. We did not get the correct answer for the northernmost U.S. state capital. You said Alaska. It was Juneau, Alaska. You got state. Yep. And then we only have one more.
2: Yeah.
1: What was the last question?
2: The last question was going to be, what is a group of crows called?
3: A group of crows is called... a murder of crows.
1: Get out. You would have gotten that. Man.
2: Oh, you missed one. That's just one.
1: You did an amazing job. Wow. Okay.
3: God dang it.
1: Listen, I say you got to try this again. We love talking to you. You are amazing at trivia. So sign up again, DexandBarbieT.com, okay?
3: Okay, I will. I appreciate it.
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1: Man, this is an insane story. I didn't know what was going on in Memphis, but apparently this man ends up getting rescued. Wait until you hear what was going on in Memphis and what caused him to end up getting rescued. Huge story.
2: In Memphis?
1: In Memphis, Tennessee.
2: Uh-oh.
1: It's already crazy over there anyways.
2: Yeah.
1: Yeah. I mean, it's like always on the first 48.
2: Yep, for sure.
1: Let's go ahead and get into this coming up. Two songs away.

0: Hey, it's Dex, Barbie T. Power 100.1, Athens' number one hit music station. Barbie T's going to tell us some good news. What do you got?
1: Okay, so this lady named Kate Michelson, she's a mom. She's a single mother at that. She's raising two kids. Not only that, she doesn't have a car to get around. She hasn't had a car in 2 years. And she's going through treatment for a brain tumor. And she's caring for her son with autism.
0: Goodness.
1: And she thought she was going to a luncheon at America First Credit Union's charitable foundation. They in God's Garage. They actually presented her with a new refurbished vehicle.
0: Okay.
1: So she now has transportation. And they also had two car seats for her two small kids and a trunk full of diapers.
0: Wow.
1: That was all collected at the credit union's annual diaper drive.
0: See, I love that. I love that.
1: I mean, just imagine all that stuff on her.
0: Yeah.
1: The stress. And then she's dealing with a brain tumor, so she didn't need any stress.
0: Yeah.
1: You know what I'm saying? So just, you know, you think you've had a bad day, but you never know what someone else is going through.
0: 100%. My story a little bit different. So in Memphis, I don't know if you know anything about Memphis. It's already dangerous. But then there's this flash flood that ends up happening there. All right.
1: Uh-huh.
0: And so they've had some torrential rain. Next thing you know, this creek has overflown its banks and now it is massive. It's a raging rapid. And this car ended up getting stuck in it and got swept away. Now, this car is literally going down floodwaters, ends up getting to a bridge where the water hasn't crested over the bridge, but it's only got like maybe a 2-inch gap underneath the bridge.
1: Oh my gosh.
0: That's where the car ends up getting stuck on its side. Oh. Water is rushing by it. The woman, and I think it's just one person in the car, but they're stuck.
1: Oof.
0: All right. And
1: freaking out.
0: Bad situation. In pops a guy named Jacob. And Jacob says, you know what? I'm going to jump into the floodwaters and try to rescue this person. And sure enough, he does. He jumps into the water, ends up using a rock someone passed him, smashes open the window. At this point, grabs a person, gets them out of the little opening, gets them to the shore of the creek.
1: Yeah.
0: And next thing you know, the emergency workers get there. They take the person. They're going to recover. Just had some minor issues and all of that kind of stuff. But the doctor says that they're going to make a full recovery. Huge.
1: Shout out to this man.
0: 100%.
1: Putting his life on the line.
0: Not just once, though. So Jacob, apparently, they're interviewing his sister, and she was like, Jacob does this all the time. And I'm like, you're going to get yourself killed. So apparently, Jacob, earlier, like, I think it was 2018, she said, he does this on a regular basis. Ended up rescuing a drowning baby at an amusement park in Arkansas.
1: What the heck?
0: Right.
1: This man is a superhero.
0: Exactly. Like, this is huge.
1: Give him a cape. Immediately.
0: Served as their father's primary caregiver as well during their father's battle with cancer.
1: Oh,
0: this man deserves like a star or something. That's huge.
1: He has a loving, caring heart. I love that.
0: Yes.
1: That's so beautiful.
0: Also a risk taker.
1: It's kind of hot, Jason.
0: All right.
1: It is.
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0: Hey, Dex, Barbie T, it's Power 100.1. So have you ever felt like maybe it's Monday? I can see this.
1: Yeah.
0: You feel scattered.
1: Yeah, sometimes, for
0: sure.
1: Out
0: of sorts.
1: Yeah.
0: Okay. Reach for some crayons.
1: Reach for some crayons?
0: Coloring pictures sharpens attention and concentration, and researchers also found that adults experiencing significant reduction in anxiety after coloring. That's what they saw.
1: We did that when I was in college. We had color therapy with the therapist on campus. We would color and stuff and just like have nice calming music playing. And it works. It really does.
0: So, that's such a college thing. I can see that. Yeah, in college we did coloring.
1: And I color ever since. I mean, I've always loved to color and paint. So,
0: yeah. Okay, I lived with you for 2 years as a roommate. I never saw you color.
1: Well, when I had surgery, guess what I had? Coloring book.
0: Did you? Let me see the coloring book.
1: It's not with me, obviously.
0: Yeah, but is there any pages colored?

0: things that I've got.
1: Hey, Dex, Barbie T, it's Power 100.1. We've got real or fake news headlines coming up. Your headline, we're testing it out. Here we go.
2: Let's do it.
1: Completely made up. IKEA testing a new lick and stick fastener for some of their products.
2: Huh?
1: So if you don't, have you ever bought something from IKEA?
2: Yeah.
1: Yeah, they got a lot of different kinds of fasteners and you have to put it together and all that kind of stuff. Now they have something where it's easy as lick, stick, stick.
2: Ew. But then again, it's IKEA.
1: Or is it made up?
2: I could see it. It's IKEA.
1: You're going to say
2: yeah,
1: real?
2: Maybe not in America, but yeah.
1: Well, you don't think they're going to have lick and stick here?
2: Not
1: over
2: yet.
1: Over there they can.
2: Yeah, over there
1: here,
2: they will. Yeah.
1: Oh, okay. Lock your answer in. We'll give you the answer to that. And the rest of the headlines, that's going to be coming up next.

0: Rex and Barbie T here. It's Power 100.1, Athens' number one hit music station. Real or fake news headlines? Let's do it. These are some headlines written by Barbie T. She's got to figure out if it's real or completely made up. And some wild stories. Have you heard the conspiracy theory about the earthquakes? Apparently, there's like 5 or 6 earthquakes.
1: That's all. Yeah, I've seen the earthquakes happening. It's so sad.
0: Right, like the Venezuela one was massive, right? Well, there was one in Japan. It was like 7 point something. Uh-huh. There was one in California. There's been a couple of them all around the world, all within like a 5 or 6 hour period.
1: Jeez. That is weird.
0: Right. And so now conspiracy theories are like going nuts. Like, oh, they can control these.
1: All right.
0: I don't know. All right, let's get into our real or fake news headlines. Is this real or completely made up? IKEA is testing new lick and stick fasteners where all you have to do is lick and stick it to some of their products to put your product together. And then you put the two things together with that lick and stick.
1: I said real news.
0: If you said.
1: I can see that happening.
0: Real news. Yeah. I mean, I could see that happening. Too, but no.
1: Okay, good.
0: I don't think it's healthy to like.
1: It's not, but you know, people will try things.
0: No, I agree. Man has a new roommate at his apartment building. He lives on one of the higher floors, and he has a pony named Mile.
1: Mile is his
0: pony.
1: His
0: like an actual pony.
1: Okay. And it's his neighbor in an apartment.
0: No, roommate. Roommate
1: in an apartment complex.
0: High rise. He's on one of the higher floors.
1: If I see that in my building, I'm going to be highly upset.
0: Right. I don't think that, I mean, can you fit that in the...
1: How does that even fit in the elevator?
0: Difficult. Carefully.
1: I'm going to say real news.
0: That is actually...
1: What?
0: Yeah.
1: What?
0: I was surprised you didn't ask me, where is this from? Croatia.
1: Oh.
0: So apparently, this guy's got a new roommate, and it is it's still young, but it's a pony, and he has it on one of the upper floor units, and all of the neighbors are actually totally cool with it, and their apartment complex said, yeah, we'll let you have the pony. I don't know what happens when that thing gets big.
1: Oh, my gosh. Yeah.
0: Right.
1: Where are you gonna? How are you gonna get it up and down?
0: Carefully.
1: Yeah.
0: I guess through the stairs. I hope those are some like long stairs. Like that's scary.
1: I know.
0: Man. All of a sudden, miss one
1: take
0: step.
1: Take a tumble.
0: Right.
1: God, that would be awful.
0: All right. Last story. You got to get this one right.
1: Okay.
0: So there is a Florida man who has been arrested. Why? Because he was practicing law without a license at a traffic stop. So apparently traffic stop's going on. This guy was being detained because he had some contraband and broke some laws. So next thing you know, guy in a suit and tie shows up. Excuse me. I'm this man's lawyer. I'm here to represent him. He does not answer questions. He started trying to, you know, intimidate the police officer. At that point, the police officer was like, all right, cool. Well, what's your credentials? Can I see your card and all that kind of stuff? And the guy's like, I don't need credentials. I'm a lawyer. All right. You need to listen to me.
1: Fake news.
0: Gonna say fake news?
1: It sounds very Florida man.
0: It does sound Florida man because it actually is true.
1: Oh, wow.
0: Oh, sorry. You said, sorry, it actually is true. So this Florida man was practicing without a license. There's actually video of this man like getting interrogated by the police. And he was like, yo, where's your credentials? And he couldn't figure it out.
1: Stupid.
0: The guy's like, well, this is a crime. You can't just practice law without a license.
1: Oof.
0: And at that point, they arrested him too.
1: Well, goody.
0: Yeah.
1: Now be your own lawyer. Good luck.
0: Well, you know. Or use the AI guy.
1: You know? That's what he should have did.
0: That was earlier this week. Yeah, AI just won their first case.
1: Mm-hmm.
0: Like actual case that they debated.
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0: 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It is time to get into our ghosted. Chloe has gotten ghosted.
1: Chloe, what's up, girl?
2: Hey. So, yeah, I met this guy, Abe.
3: Okay.
2: And we were dating for about 3 months. We met on Hinge.
3: Okay.
2: And I just felt like right after we met, we were on our first date. We just clicked immediately.
3: Okay.
2: And ever since then, we've been going strong until he ghosted me. And it's so weird, too, because I just met his family for the first time. So I feel like I might have messed something up with his parents at family dinner.
0: So 3 months in and you're meeting the parents? That's early, isn't it?
1: I mean, meeting the parents doesn't mean much. It doesn't mean you're getting married.
0: I feel like that's a huge step.
1: I mean, you're just telling your people, hey, if something happens to me, I'm with this person.
0: I mean, like, to me, like, the steps are about the same as in, like, going public on social media.
1: I don't know. I feel like I've met so many people's parents, like, they don't care. These people don't care about introducing you to their family.
0: Okay, okay.
2: For me, it felt like a big deal. If you're meeting them to, you know, for safety, that would be more like women introducing their family to the partner.
0: Right.
2: I think he just wanted me to meet them because we've been getting along so great and we've been really into each other and they all seem like they loved me. I don't know, maybe they were just acting so they wouldn't upset Abe, but I have no idea. I mean, I'd really like some answers and I want to know if I upset them somehow to get ghosted. I just really can't stop thinking about it. I was really trying to get along with everybody.
0: Did you get ghosted after meeting the parents, or like was it a couple of days after that, or what?
2: It was like right after. That's why I think that maybe I must have better done something that offended him or someone else.
0: Are we trying to get back together? Are we trying to fix this? What?
2: I want to know what I did anyway, because that's how I am. I want to do better, but I really would like to see him again. This sucks.
0: Give us about 5 minutes. We'll try to get him on the phone, and hopefully we can make this happen. Okay.
2: Yeah. Thanks, you guys. I appreciate it.
0: Yeah.

0: 101.1. Dex and Barbie T here.
1: All right, so we are in the middle of our ghosted. So Chloe, she's been dating this guy for 3 months. I thought it was kind of soon. Everybody says that this is actually normal now, but apparently she met Abe's parents.
2: Yes, she did. She met the parents, and she thought everything was great, and she thought they loved her, but then she gets ghosted. But you know what? Honestly, I'm not against meeting the parents early on because they may see something you don't see.
1: Yeah, okay. So. And maybe that's what happened here. So we reached out to Abe. Welcome to the show. Interesting being named after our 16th president, Abraham. Abe, I gotta let you know, Chloe's on the other line. She can hear you. She would like to know why you ghosted her instead of just talking to her and being honest, Abe.
3: Well, I didn't ghost you because of anything my parents said. It was actually my sister.
2: Your sister?
1: What happened with
2: your
1: sister?
2: What did she have to do with it?
1: Yeah.
3: Okay, so my sister just said that she's bad news.
2: How so, though?
3: I mean, she didn't really tell me. She just doesn't like her. Maybe that wouldn't normally be a big deal for most people, but I gotta tell you, in my past, my sister has told me not to date certain women or be like, oh, this one's bad for you or this one's good for you. And anytime that she said that a girl was bad news, she's been 100% right. So half the time they would end up cheating on me. Half the time they would end up being crazy or gold diggers. I mean, it's just not something I was willing to risk.
1: Wait, so there was nothing that she did to your sister. It's just your sister caught a vibe and she said bad news and you said done that quick. Like she's Notre Dame.
3: Yeah, I've learned from experience. I can't. It would be unwise for me to go against my sister's.
4: Oh my God!
2: What about your gut feeling?
4: Me because your sister.
1: Yeah,
4: your sister told you to. Your little sister. I mean, honestly, that's obsessive and creepy. I mean, I give my siblings advice, but I don't say you can't date that person. Like I have some authority. She's not even mature enough to know what a real relationship.
1: How old is she?
4: 22.
3: My sister's 22.
1: Oh, okay.
3: Yeah, 22.
1: Well, I mean, that's not.
4: Oh my God, I was thinking,
1: when you said little sister, I'm thinking 16.
2: Yeah, same. But I mean, still, at
4: no,
2: the same time.
4: She might as well be 16 because, you know, she dropped out of college to save money for Coachella. And I quote, to do fun pink cocaine. Hello? That's the person you're going to listen to?
2: Oh, bro, your sister was just high.
3: I mean, it's a festival. She's into that lifestyle. Yeah, she has the crystals and the tarot and says she's an empath and all that. But again, anytime she does her little aura assessment of anybody that I'm with or whatever she does, she's been 100% spot on. They always end up being bad news. If she says they're not a good person, I go, no, they're fine, they're fine. And every time, my little sister's been right.
1: Wow.
2: So you put your trust in a crackhead rather than your own feelings.
1: Well, if the sister's right, though.
2: Okay.
4: She's not right about me, but whatever twisted family weirdness that's going on here, I mean, good luck with your baby sister controlling your love life. I mean, nothing possibly could go wrong with that, huh?
3: Every time, she's been right. Like, one time, there was this girl who was cheating on me with my roommate. And there was another one that stole my rent money. Every time I break up with someone, after she tells me I should have, she rubs it in my face. And she's just been right every time. I mean, I literally...
1: Has she ever been wrong?
3: She has a 100% success rate.
4: I would never do those things. But listen, this is all I need to know about you. So if this is the way you roll, then fine. It's not going to work with us anyway. And I have my own rent money. And I don't do pink cocaine and, you know, whatever. Have fun.
2: It sounds like you were dating your sister's friends before. It sounds like people she would run with. And then this girl that is totally different from everyone else, she tells you, run away from her.
1: Listen,
2: and she
1: sometimes I'm not the hippie kind of guy. But if your sister is 100% right, she's never been wrong, you know, maybe there's something into this pink cocaine.
3: I don't think it's the pink cocaine. I don't really subscribe to a lot of that woo-woo,
1: right,
3: you know, culture or any of that, like, empath stuff. But she does. And look, I got to say, sometimes you got to respect some of that spiritually woo-woo stuff because she's been right every time. I'm sorry. I think you're a great person, but maybe not. I mean, I can see right now you're super triggered about all of this and it's like you're making insults against her and all of that. So.
4: I just think it's absurd and ridiculous. But, you know, you do you. I mean, I'm getting turned off to this guy anyway now. So
1: Okay. Whatever. Well, we wish you the best and thank you for reaching out and at least we've got some answers for you. And who knew? I mean, like a college dropout is the next big thing for relationship predictors.
2: A psychic.
4: Doubt it.
1: Yeah, well, listen, and one thing I will say, now that we have them off, is that if the girl's right, though, if he says his experience is every time she's had a bad, vibe, she's right, maybe, because how many times do we never listen to someone? We're like, I should have listened to them. This man actually does listen.
2: I feel like when he was describing those other girls, there were red flags that he should have paid attention to himself. I don't know
1: but
2: their whole thing here.
1: But his sister does check the red flags.
2: I don't know if what all her things are here, but like she sounds a lot more put together than the others.
1: You know what? You don't know. You just had a 5-minute conversation.
2: Yeah, I don't know.
1: Right.
2: But does his sister truly know?
1: Maybe.
2: Or is it the drugs?
1: 833-685-9595. What are your thoughts? I will say this. Some people have a sixth sense. They can tell. I wish that Barbie...
2: definitely in her nose.
1: Oh, well. I don't do anything in my nose. But I'll tell you this, I've said some things to Barbie and she never listens to me.
2: Whatever.
1: Tattoo head guy?
2: I knew that wasn't going to be my forever.
1: Oh, okay. Not when I said it.
2: Of course not.
1: Whatever, Tex. You don't know.
2: I was just having a good time.
1: Yeah, all right. We'll take some of your calls. We'll see what your thoughts are. We'll be right back.
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0: and Barbie T on Power 100.1. Barbie's got the latest trending stories. Let's go ahead and get into it. Here's your big three.
1: Okay, so I wonder if Taylor Swift was dropping a golden egg because, you know, if she was at the NBA Finals with a Stevie Nicks T-shirt on, and now people are saying that Stevie Nicks and Tim McGraw are going to be performing at their wedding on Friday.
0: Okay, just because I wear like a Blink-Way T-shirt doesn't mean that Blink-Way T is
1: going to... I don't know. Taylor does stuff like that. And a wedding planner estimated that this is going to cost them $20 million for this weekend. They're calling it the Wedding Palooza, and they also, like, it's just a lot going on. Another thing, country fans think that Kenny Chesney is going to be there because he canceled his performances at the Las Vegas Sphere for July 3rd and 4th. I would be upset if I paid tickets for that and he canceled to go to Taylor Swift's wedding.
0: Yeah.
1: Lizzo, her album sales, her fifth album, the first week, it did like 2,649 copies sold the first week. And then the second week only did 650. Yikes.
0: 650 as in like 600, not 600,000.
1: Yeah.
0: Oh,
1: yeah.
0: Dang. And
1: but I will say the first week streaming, she did 2.7 million on-demand stream. So, but this is a huge downfall from her like last album.
0: Sure.
1: She did like 39,000 pure copies, and then it debuted number two on Billboard 200.
0: So basically,
1: at least
0: you're saying it flopped.
1: Yeah.
0: Bad.
1: Yeah.
0: Okay.
1: Yeah. So last night and on Friday, Kanye West took over Tampa. Even after the backlash, and then of course, U.S. Senator Rick Scott tried to petition to get him to be canceled and not, you know, perform at the arena. But last night, I did go, and it was crazy. And he brought out North. She performed, and Kodak Black.
0: North performed?
1: Yeah, she did.
0: How was that?
1: I will say she...
0: you have to say something nice because you're such a fan of Kanye.
1: I will say she's a kid. You know, she's in her craft, but she needs practice. You know, she's getting started. This is her practice stage.
0: Yeah. Can you imagine? How many people were there?
1: Oof. Sold out.
0: Yeah.
1: For sure.
0: Yeah. So your practice stage is in front of thousands and thousands. That's insane. Okay.
1: Well. Yeah. And honestly, I don't know if you saw the stage because there's lots of videos out about the tour and everything, but the stage is like this globe and he's on basically like he's standing on top of the world. Mm. And it's pretty cool but the thing that people are talking about is like the most expensive seat, like the floor seats, it's standing all night, but like it's the worst seat in the house because you don't see everything. The best seats are 300 level, and that's like $100. That's where we had our seats up there. You know, I don't stay up there long, but yeah.
0: This time you were like, oh man, finally.
1: I stayed up there for a little minute, and then I wandered down because I really can't.
0: She can't.
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0: It's like an issue at concert.

0: Hey, Dex, Barbie T, it's Power 100.1. All right, so who's playing our minute to win it next?
1: It's Anissa. 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
0: Fireworks are coming up this weekend. Maybe you can use that money to pay off some fireworks. Pew, pew, pew, pew. That's right.

0: 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It is time to get into our $1,000 Minute to Win It.
1: We've got Anissa on this morning. She's ready to play.
0: How are you?
2: Well, thank you. How are you guys?
0: Good. What do you do for a living?
2: I work for Pinnacle Home Care.
0: Oh, nice. Okay. Good stuff. Well, we've got you in. We want to try to get you $1,000 in cash. Your timer's going to start as soon as Barbie finishes the first question. You ready?
2: Yes, sir.
0: All right, let's go.
1: What word completes the phrase, curiosity killed the...
2: cat.
1: What movie features a dream within a dream concept and spinning tops?
2: Inception.
1: What U.S. national park is famous for geysers like Old Faithful?
2: Yosemite.
1: What movie franchise centers around a spy known as 007?
2: James Bond.
1: If a $90 item is discounted by 30%, how much do you pay?
2: Pass.
1: What planet is closest to the sun?
2: Mercury.
1: What word completes the phrase, when in Rome, do as the Romans?
2: Do.
1: What month was named after the Roman goddess Juno?
2: June?
1: What is 21 multiplied by 4?
2: Pass.
1: What continent contains the country of Morocco?
0: Time. Ooh, Africa. What was your answer going to be to that?
2: Africa.
0: Man, you would have got that point. 5, 6, 7, 7. That's a great number.
1: Yeah, not bad. So 21 times 4 is 84.
0: Mm-hmm.
1: And if a $90 item is discounted by 30%, you pay $63.
0: That's
1: and
0: right.
1: The U.S. National Park that we talked about earlier for Old Faithful is Yellowstone National Park.
0: That's right. That's right. Actually, yeah, so that would take you down to 6. I thought you said Yellowstone. Yeah.
2: Granted, I said Yosemite, the other one that starts with a Y.
0: Yeah. And it's not geysers.
1: What was it?
0: Geysers.
1: Geyser. Tomato, tomato.
0: No. One is at a retirement home. And then the other one is... is that Yellowstone? Thank you so much for playing. You did a great job, though. I say try again, okay?
2: Awesome. Thank you, guys. Have a great day.

0: 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How much on the high end do you know somebody that spends on fireworks, all right? The numbers came out, on average, anywhere from $1,000 to $5,000.
1: That is ridiculous. I would never spend this much on fireworks.
0: That's on the average, okay? Ooh. Wait until you hear some of these wealthy stories, like wealthy neighborhoods. Mm-hmm. We're going to get to some of your stories, your calls.

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1: All right, what'd I tell you, man? Barbie was thinking like $300
2: yeah,
1: for fireworks.
2: I feel like that's expensive. Because, I mean, when you think about it, you got to buy all the food for the cookout and everything. So you got to, keep it cute.
1: How much has someone in your neighborhood spent on fireworks? The average, Barbie was blown away, $1,000 to $5,000. That's a big gap.
2: $5,000. You know what I could do with $5,000?
1: Buy some fireworks. A really good show. Let's go. What about you? Go ahead.
3: No, not me, man. My wife won't let me. I got a guy down the neighborhood, in my neighborhood. Every year, he gets bigger and bigger. This guy's obsessed with the 4th of July. I think last year, even though it rained in Georgia on 4th of July, he built a pallet, huge size pallet, with like directional things to shoot off his fireworks. This guy has to spend at least $4,000 or $5,000 every time he goes and shoots fireworks off. He's there for about an hour just shooting off fireworks.
1: Is it just him? So he's the one that's spending all this money?
3: He spends all that money. Wow. Just him by himself. Every 4th of July. I've been living in the same neighborhood for 15 years. He's the guy. He's the firework. We don't have to leave anywhere. We go watch him.
1: I was about to say, so does everybody just get their lawn chairs out and watch his fireworks show?
3: That's it. Every year. And it gets bigger and bigger every year.
1: I love it. Dang. You know, and the thing is it's just him. You know,
2: that's
1: like some people get a pool going, like everybody puts $100, you know.
2: I would do like maybe $200 each, you know.
1: Yeah, like you can make some $4,000 just him. And then we got this call. What'd I tell you? The fancy neighborhoods.
2: The rich ones. Yeah.
1: Right. So this guy said that he worked for a guy who owned a roofing company. You know they make some money, right? So how much did the guy spend on, this was a New Year's party, but I still think it counts because of the fireworks. How much did he spend on the party for everybody at work?
4: Everything was about $100,000, food, drinks, fireworks. And he said about $30,000 was fireworks because the fireworks lasted an hour and a half.
1: $30,000 in fireworks? That's insane. Did it feel like it was a big fireworks show or what?
4: Oh, it was bigger than I've ever seen. I mean, some of them was personally designed stuff. Probably about 12, 13 years ago.
1: That's crazy.
2: Woo-wee.
1: See, that's some of that rich stuff.
2: Yeah. I would rather spend that on something else.
1: When you have that kind of money, you have money to spend. Yeah, yeah. Give us a call. Share your story. 833-685-9595. What is the most astronomical amount someone spent on fireworks for a 4th of July?
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0: Dex, Barbie T. Power 100.1, Athens' number one hit music station. Here we go. In celebration of America turning 250 and 4th of July, we're doing, is it, which one is more American? These are going to be between Barbie and Jack. You can play along in the car. Best first person to get to 3 points wins. Ready?
1: I'm ready.
0: First one, apple pie versus blue jeans.
1: I said apple pie.
2: Yeah, I'm running the blue jeans.
0: Jack gets a point. Blue jeans. Apple pie originated in England centuries before America existed. Blue jeans were invented in San Francisco.
1: It tastes better in America.
2: A butts of pie.
0: Next, round two, your name is your buzzer. Hot dogs versus bourbon.
1: Barbie.
0: Jack. Ooh, Barbie.
1: I'm going to say bourbon.
0: Barbie gets a point on the board.
1: Yeah.
0: Hot dogs trace their roots to German Frankfurters.
2: Frankfurters.
0: Wiener Schnitzel is American. It is a native spirit and by law can only be called bourbon if it is made in the United States. Interesting.
1: America.
0: Okay.
1: Ooh, have some bourbon for the fourth.
0: Yeah. Next one, nachos versus corn dogs.
1: Barbie T.
0: Dang, Jack, where you at?
2: Sorry, I was thinking of bourbon.
1: I'm going to, you said nachos and corn dogs?
0: Nachos versus corn dogs.
1: I'm going to say corn dogs.
2: Brother.
0: Barbie says corn dogs over nachos. She's right. That's 2 points. Nachos were invented in Mexico. Corn dogs were invented in the United States. Although several states claim the honor. All right. Barbie could win this one, Jack. What are you doing, man?
2: I'm awake.
0: All right, here we go. Bagels versus root beer.
2: Barbie. Jack. Oh, yeah.
1: Root beer.
0: Barbie says, as American as root beer?
2: Yeah, I was about to say, you can't get more American than that, honestly.
1: What's the brand?
2: Bug.
1: What's the
0: brand? Oh, yeah, A&W.
1: No, the other one. There's another one, right?
0: I don't know.
2: Mug?
0: Barks?
1: I can't remember. Anyways.
2: But we just named every brand of root beer. So.
0: Yeah. bagels came from Poland. Root beer was developed in America from traditional herbal beverages.
1: Wow.
0: Okay, so there you go. Congratulations to Barbie T.
1: Yeah, baby, because I'm American.
0: More. Yeah, and Jack Young.
2: I need to get my patriotism up, yeah.
0: They didn't teach that in our high school system anymore.

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1: Wake up in the morning feeling like P. Diddy.
2: Hey, what up, girl?
1: Grab my glasses, I'm out the door. I'm gonna hit this city.
2: Let's
1: before
2: go.
1: I leave, brush my teeth with a bottle of Jack. 'Cause when I leave for the night, I ain't coming.

0: Hey, Dex, Barbie T, it's Power 100.1. Listen, we've got some Big 3 action coming up. Barbie, what are you working on?
1: This estimated $20 million event that's happening this weekend is called the Wedding Palooza, apparently.
0: It's going to be a hot wedding. We'll go ahead and find out what's going on with that coming up just about 2 minutes away.

0: Hey, Dex, Barbie T, it's Power 100.1. Barbie's got the latest trending stories. Let's go ahead and get into it. Here's your big three.
1: Okay, so I wonder if Taylor Swift was dropping a golden egg because, you know, if she was at the NBA Finals with a Stevie Nicks T-shirt on, and now people are saying that Stevie Nicks and Tim McGraw are going to be performing at their wedding on Friday.
0: Okay, just because I wear like a Blink-Way T-shirt doesn't mean that Blink-Way T is going
1: to... Taylor does stuff like that. And a wedding planner estimated that this is going to cost them $20 million for this weekend. They're calling it the Wedding Palooza, and they also, like, it's just a lot going on. And, oh, another thing, country fans think that Kenny Chesney is going to be there because he canceled his performances at the Las Vegas Sphere for July 3rd and 4th. I would be upset paid tickets for that and he canceled to go to Taylor Swift's wedding.
0: Yeah.
1: Lizzo, her album sales, her fifth album, the first week, it did like 2,649 copies sold the first week. And then the second week only did 650. Yikes.
0: 650 as in like 600, not 600,000.
1: Yeah.
0: Oh,
1: yeah.
0: Dang. And
1: but I will say the first week streaming, she did 2.7 million on-demand stream. So, but this is a huge downfall from her like last album.
0: Sure.
1: She did like 39,000 pure copies, and then it debuted number two on Billboard 200.
0: So basically,
1: at least
0: you're saying it flopped.
1: Yeah.
0: Bad.
1: Yeah.
0: Okay.
1: Yeah. So last night and on Friday, Kanye West took over Tampa. Even after the backlash, and then of course, U.S. Senator Rick Scott tried to petition to get him to be canceled and not, you know, perform at the arena. But last night, I did go, and it was crazy. And he brought out North. She performed, and Kodak Black.
0: North performed?
1: Yeah, she did.
0: How was that?
1: I will say she...
0: you have to say something nice because you're such a fan of Kanye.
1: I will say she's a kid. You know, she's in her craft, but she needs practice. You know, she's getting started. This is her practice stage.
0: Yeah. Can you imagine? How many people were there?
1: Oof. Sold out.
0: Yeah.
1: For sure.
0: Yeah. So your practice stage is in front of thousands and thousands. That's insane. Okay.
1: Well. Yeah. And honestly, so I don't know if you saw the stage because there's lots of videos out about the tour and everything, but the stage is like this globe and he's on basically like he's standing on top of the world.
0: Mm.
1: And it's pretty cool because, but the thing that people are talking about is like the most expensive seat, like the floor seats, it's standing all night, but like it's the worst seat in the house because you don't see everything. The best seats are 300 level and that's like $100. That's where we had our seats up there. You know, I don't stay up there long, but yeah.
0: This time you were like, oh man, finally.
1: I stayed up there for a little minute and then I wandered down because I really can't.
0: She can't do what? You
1: I can't
0: do the heights?
1: I can't do the nosebleeds.
0: Yeah.
1: It's too high.
0: Why is that? Oh, it's just too high.
1: Yeah, and you can't dance around. I feel like I'm going to fall and I get nauseous, so yeah. I had to migrate down. But it was a great show.
0: Because whoever thought, like, man, that's being scared of heights is like an issue at concert.
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0: JT here. It's Power 100.1, Athens' number one hit music station. How much on the high end do you know somebody that spends on fireworks? All right. The numbers came out on average anywhere from $1,000 to $5,000.
1: That is ridiculous. I would never spend this much on fireworks.
0: That's on the average. Okay. Ooh. Wait until you hear some of these wealthy stories, like wealthy neighborhoods. Mm-hmm. We're going to get to some of your stories, your calls. 833-685-9595. That is our number. Give us a call. Make us say, wow, how much does someone in your neighborhood spend on fireworks?

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1: All right, what'd I tell you, man? Barbie was thinking like $300
2: I feel like that's expensive. Because, I mean, when you think about it, you got to buy all the food for the cookout and everything. So you got to, keep it cute.
1: How much has someone in your neighborhood spent on fireworks? The average, Barbie was blown away, $1,000 to $5,000. That's a big gap.
2: $5,000. You know what I could do with $5,000?
1: Buy some fireworks. A really good show. Let's go. What about you? Go ahead.
3: No, not me, man. My wife won't let me. I got a guy down the neighborhood, in my neighborhood. Every year, he gets bigger and bigger. This guy's obsessed with the 4th of July. I think last year, even though it rained in Georgia on 4th of July, he built a pallet, huge size pallet, with directional things to shoot off his fireworks. This guy has to spend at least $4,000 or $5,000 every time he goes and shoots fireworks off. He's there for about an hour just shooting off fireworks.
1: Is it just him? So he's the one that's spending all this money?
3: He spends all that money. Wow. Just him by himself. Every 4th of July. I've been living in the same neighborhood for 15 years. He's the guy. He's the firework. We don't have to leave anywhere. We go watch him.
1: I was about to say, so does everybody just get their lawn chairs out and watch his fireworks show?
3: And that's it. Every year. And it gets bigger and bigger every year.
1: I love it. Dang. And the thing is it's just him. You know,
2: that's
1: some people
2: crazy.
1: Get a pool going, everybody puts $100,
2: I would do maybe $200 each,
1: Yeah. So. You can make some $4,000 just him. And then we got this call. What'd I tell you? The fancy neighborhoods.
2: The rich ones. Yeah.
1: Right. So this guy said that he worked for a guy who owned a roofing company. They make some money, right? So how much did the guy spend on, this was a New Year's party, but I still think it counts because of the fireworks. How much did he spend on the party for everybody at work?
4: Everything was about $100,000, food, drinks, fireworks. And he said about $30,000 was fireworks because the fireworks lasted an hour and a half.
1: $30,000 in fireworks? That's insane. Did it feel it was a big fireworks show or what?
4: Oh, it was bigger than I've ever seen. Some of them was personally designed stuff. Probably about 12, 13 years ago.
1: That's crazy.
2: Ooh-wee.
1: See, that's some of that rich stuff.
2: Yeah. I would rather spend that on something else.
1: When you have that kind of money, you have money to spend. Yeah, yeah. Give us a call. Share your story. 833-685-9595. What is the most astronomical amount someone spent on fireworks for a 4th of July?
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0: Power 100.1. Dex and Barbie T here. Here we go. In celebration of America turning 250 and 4th of July, we're doing, is it, which one is more American? These are going to be between Barbie and Jack. You can play along in the car. Best first person to get to 3 points wins. Ready?
1: I'm ready.
0: First one, apple pie versus blue jeans.
1: I said apple pie.
2: Yeah, I'm running the blue jeans.
0: Jack gets a point. Mm-hmm. Blue jeans. Apple pie originated in England centuries before America existed. Blue jeans were invented in San Francisco.
1: It tastes better in America.
2: A butter pie.
0: Next, round two, your name is your buzzer. Hot dogs versus bourbon.
1: Barbie.
0: Ooh, Barbie.
1: I'm going to say bourbon.
0: Barbie gets a point on the board.
1: Yeah.
0: Hot dogs trace their roots to German Frankfurters.
2: Frankfurters.
0: Wiener Schnitzel is American. It is a native spirit and by law can only be called bourbon if it is made in the United States. Interesting.
1: America.
0: Okay.
1: Ooh, have some bourbon for the fourth.
0: Yeah. Next one, nachos versus corn dogs.
1: Barbie T.
0: Dang, Jack, where you at?
2: Sorry, I was thinking of bourbon.
1: I'm going to, you said nachos and corn dogs?
0: Nachos versus corn dogs.
1: I'm going to say corn dogs.
2: Brother.
0: Barbie says corn dogs over nachos. She's right.
1: Yeah,
0: that's 2 points. Nachos were invented in Mexico. Corn dogs were invented in the United States. Although several states claim the honor. All right. Barbie could win this one, Jack. What are you doing, man?
2: I'm awake.
0: All right, here we go. Bagels versus root beer.
2: Barbie. Jack. Oh, yeah.
1: Root beer.
0: Barbie says, as American as root beer?
2: Yeah, I was about to say, you can't get more American than that, honestly.
1: Which, what's the brand?
2: Bug.
1: What's
0: A&W?
1: The root
0: beer
1: brand?
0: Oh, yeah,
1: A&W. No, the other one. There's another one, right?
0: Oh, no.
2: Mug?
0: Barks?
1: I can't remember. Anyways.
2: But we just named every brand of root beer. So.
0: Yeah. bagels came from Poland. Root beer was developed in America from traditional herbal beverages.
1: Wow.
0: Okay, so there you go. Congratulations to Barbie T.
1: Yeah, baby, because I'm American.
0: More. Yeah, and Jack Young.
2: I need to get my patriotism up, yeah.
0: They didn't teach that in our high school system anymore.

from the Bulldog Kia Studios in the center of the Classic City. This is WPUP Watkinsville, Athens. Yeah. 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

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I will never get over Ella Langley live. And we are so blessed that she is actually coming to Athens in September. She added on more tour dates and thought of us. So I'm going to be getting out to that show, and I'm determined because every time I see a video of her playing, it's always amazing.

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And if you don't know what that means happy 250th year of our country. Just a fancy way of saying it. So maybe impress your friends. 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

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I hope you're having an amazing Monday morning beating this heat. You know what would be awesome right now is if Seven Brew or Dutch Bros would be open at this point. If you can't tell, I'm ready for them.

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Athens' number one hit music station. 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I hope you're off on Friday. And then Saturday, you will have a cold one in your hand. Hopefully a bush apple, if you're lucky. I haven't been so lucky to find any, but, you know, we can't all be winners here.

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For everyone that got to get out to AthFest this weekend, it never disappoints. I mean, what I like to do is I show up at the very end of it, and I just clean up whatever everyone just doesn't want to pack up anymore. It's a life hack. I got a really good Eagles record for $15. Right? I know, a steal.

1071, Athens' number one hit music station. It's our girl Ella Langley with Choosing Texas. I feel like people want the song to die, and it just won't. It just won't because it's that good, and she's that good. And I'll be seeing her in Athens. I love you, Ella.

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100.1, Athens' number one hit music station. I feel like a non-negotiable for the 4th of July weekend is watermelon. If you don't like watermelon, do you really love our country? I am totally kidding, but am I? Eat a watermelon this weekend. Come on, love your country.

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on Athens' number one hit music station. I hope you're having an amazing Monday afternoon beating this heat. All I have to say is make sure you don't try to curl your hair this week, because that's just going to be a waste of time and effort, and we're in Georgia.

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Wishing you a very safe and happy rest of your Monday afternoon and evening. Stay cool out there. Make sure you get yourself a nice cold drink. You deserve it. Here's Justin Bieber.

from the Bulldog Kia Studios in the center of the Classic City. This is WPUP Watkinsville, Athens. 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

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It's Alyssa in for Adam Baum. He's out this week celebrating the 4th of July early, and you can too. 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
2: I used to think about immature things. 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

Should I fold that no yoga mat? 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

Kendrick Lamar has such a recognizable voice. It's Power Athens. Hey, it's Alyssa in for Adam Bomb this week. And you know what? I've come bearing gifts because I want to get you out to see Harry Styles in New York City. 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

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And right now, Dominic Fike and his song, Baby Doll.

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100.1 Athens Hit Music Station. My name is Alyssa, and I'm sitting in for Adam Baum. He's out this week celebrating 4th of July, and you can celebrate with us. We've got an awesome mix coming up this weekend, all dedicated to the 4th of July.

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Love this song coming up right now. Sienna Spiro, Die on This Hill. That ending is something you don't want to miss out on.

Gracie Abrams hit the wall on Power 100.1 Athens Hit Music Station. It's Alyssa in for Adam Bomb this week. Now, if you don't have plans for 4th of July, make sure you head on over to the Power Athens app to see what's going on all around town. There's lots of fireworks and things to do, barbecues to go to, and take us along with you.

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